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0: on World Refugee Day to celebrate kindness, empathy, and solidarity. 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

enough, and I can't wait to see you light up. We've got on that girl, there ain't no rush, but my heart's racing just thinking about the way you look, the way I feel, the way you move me, standing still, say the word, you know I will.

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1: 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We

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I gotta go, I take the chips and the pants, so and hit the road. They say what happens to your stays here, all of this will disappear. There's just one little problem.

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1: Is it a relapse if it's just a drink? A picture-perfect party full of friends I used to keep. 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

0: would you burn right next to me? And is it safe to say you are? 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

0: Darlingford. Today I'm joined with a guest. I'll get you to introduce yourself and tell us a little bit about what you're doing today.
1: My name is Catherine Wells, and I'm here just to volunteer and to help out today.
0: Absolutely. Are you going to participate in the walk yourself today?
1: Not this year. I have the previous years, but it doesn't work for me this year. I would still like to support the organization.
0: Absolutely. Is there a personal reason for you to be here today? Do you know anyone, or have you ever, known anyone who has dealt with Alzheimer's before?
1: Yes, we have several members of my family who were affected by dementia or Alzheimer's, and so that's one of the reasons I like to support it, as well as in payback for the support that I got from the organization.
2: Would you give it this
0: year? Absolutely. I was going to say, what does a day like today, the support, mean to a family like yours who has maybe dealt with that? How does that make you as the family feel?
1: Well, then you know that there's going to be somebody there to help you. Like Rebecca is very good about running her support groups and promoting support for Alzheimer's and dementia. It's our job.
3: It's what I'm here for, buddy.
0: Absolutely. This is my first time being in Darlingford, and I realize it's a bit of a smaller town, and this event keeps happening annually. How has the event kind of grown over the years, and how things changed and things like that?
1: Well, this event in Darlingford, I don't think it's the first time it's been here.
0: Yeah.
1: But it hasn't been here for a while.
0: Mm-hmm.
1: I have always participated in
3: I was thinking of putting this in there.
1: So I really can't speak to what has gone on before in Darlingford.
4: Well, that's okay. Okay, do you want to sit on the end here?
1: Yeah.
0: Okay. What are some of the goals for this year?

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1: 17 in a small town, weak knees in a CVS, door locked in the back.

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0: 20 degrees. Rain for Monday night, continuing through Tuesday with a high of 19. Current weather conditions can be found anytime on the CDK Electric weather page on your Pembina Valley online app. I'm Judy Peters.
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Saturday afternoon with Tank Montana on this Father's Day weekend. Father's Day is tomorrow. Do not forget. Coming up in about 15 minutes' time, today in country music history. And here's Cole Wetzel.

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0: Texas, Lauren Elena and Chase Matthew, number 25 on American Country Countdown. It's Ryan Fox with all the hits and the stars. And when you're a superstar singer, what's the difference between giving a good show and having a good show? This came up in conversation recently between our girl Lainey Wilson and our new collab partner John Mayer. We break it down in two songs. Hold on. First though, Zach John King, Get to Drinking, American Country Countdown.
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And up next, it's our ACC Inside America. But for this special edition, we actually travel outside the U.S. and across the Atlantic Ocean. We'll explain why after the star that's wowing audiences coast to coast on her Cloud 9 world tour, Megan Maroney. Beautiful Things, American Country Countdown. 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
1: Now, your Pembina Valley online weather.
2: Tonight, a few clouds with a low of 8. Tomorrow, mainly sunny and 22 and a very high UV index. It'll be cloudy on Monday, 20 degrees. Rain for Monday night, continuing through Tuesday with a high of 19. Current weather conditions can be found anytime on the CDK Electric weather page on your Pembina Valley online app. I'm Judy Peters. 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

0: Riley Green at number 3 on American Country Countdown. And he's changed my mind. It's Ryan. And have you heard the list of performers that'll be a part of the 3-hour CMA Fest TV special? 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It's going to be good, and Riley Green will host it. 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